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2: สวัสดีค่ะ and thank you for joining us for the morning edition of NBT World Brief. You're with me, Thra Thirakosan. Prime Minister Anuttin Chanwirakul has called for Thailand and Japan to strengthen their economic partnership by building on their respective strengths and integrating their roles in regional supply chains.Prime Minister and Interior Minister Anuttin Chanwirakul chaired a meeting with Thailand's diplomatic and government agencies in Japan, outlining policies to strengthen bilateral relations and coordinate the work of the Team Thailand Network. The meeting, which was held in Tokyo, was attended by Deputy Prime Minister and Commerce Minister Supachi Suthampan.Representatives of the Capital Market and Stock Exchange, and Thailand's ambassadors and consul generals in Japan. The Prime Minister said technology, the environment, and geopolitics are key factors in shaping today's changing landscape, requiring Thailand-Japan cooperation to be based on genuine mutual benefits. He said Thailand is strengthening its infrastructure and domestic industries and is ready to work with Japan in areas including the automotive industry, energy transition, and efforts to combat scammers, illegal businesses, cybercrime, and drugs.The Prime Minister also acknowledged concerns over some Thai nationals overstaying their visas in Japan. He said Thailand is ready to cooperate with Japanese authorities and has instructed the Royal Thai Police to step up prevention and law enforcement measures. He said Japan is already familiar with investing and doing business in Thailand, while emphasizing that the Thai government is taking the fight against scammers seriously.The government and private sector are working together to drive the Reinvent Thailand strategy, targeting economic growth of at least 3% and a stronger global competitiveness ranking within 4 years.Deputy Prime Minister and Finance Minister Ek Nitithan Prapat says the Reinvent Thailand strategy aims to achieve at least 3% economic growth through investment-led growth. The plan seeks to raise investment to 30% of GDP and move Thailand into the world's top 20 most competitive economies within 4 years.The private sector will lead growth areas across 7 key industries: agriculture and food processing, automotive, retail and trade, smart electronics, medical and wellness, tourism, and creative industries. The government will act as the midfield supporting the private sector through AI, infrastructure, finance and capital markets, while the finance ministry and financial institutions will serve as the backline maintaining economic stability. A joint working team will develop the strategy framework and submit it to the main public-private sector committee within 1 month.
3: ตัวชี้วัดใหญ่เนี่ยวันนี้ชัดเจนแล้วครับเศรษฐกิจไทยศักยภาพเศรษฐกิจ 3+ อันนี้เป็นตัวชี้วัดที่ชัดเจนมาก 2 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
2: Thailand is stepping up efforts to strengthen investor confidence through tougher action against public sector corruption as the country works toward membership in the OECD.The Office of the Public Sector Anti-Corruption Commission, or PACC, says it is accelerating efforts to strengthen Thailand's transparency standards as part of the country's bid to join the Organization for Economic Cooperation and Development, or OECD. PACC Secretary General Phumwisan Kasemsuk says all 25 subcommittees involved in the OECD accession process are making progress across various areas. The Prime Minister has called for greater public communication about their work, especially the subcommittee responsible for combating bribery and corruption risks in the public sector.He said continued communication is vital to building confidence among investors and businesses, which play a key role in assessing Thailand's OECD progress and Corruption Perceptions Index performance. The PACC Secretary General also said he had discussed Thailand's OECD bid with Poland's minister and sought support for the country's accession.Poland has provided scholarships and training opportunities and has pledged its full support for Thailand's bid to join the OECD. The Tourism Authority of Thailand's Surat Thani office has launched a culinary rally linking three districts, inviting visitors to discover local oysters, food and community lifestyles along the way.The Savor and Sip Rally Oyster and Local Bites Trail takes participants through Mueang Surat Thani, Kanchanadit, and Don Sak districts, highlighting local food, ingredients, and community culture. The rally, led by the Tourism Authority of Thailand Surat Thani office, brought together local influencers from Surat Thani and neighboring Nakhon Si Thammarat province. Starting at Khun Thale Lake, participants explored local culinary highlights, including freshly harvested Surat Thani GI oysters.The route also featured local specialties such as mu nao, a Hainanese-influenced dish, grouper soup with pickled mustard greens, and sweet squid with roe. Other highlights include rambutan coffee, salted egg, iced tea, and oyster meatballs, along with other dishes made with locally sourced ingredients. The activity aims to promote Surat Thani through influencers' first-hand food experiences, encouraging visitors to spend more time in the province and helping distribute tourism income to local businesses and communities. And that wraps up our morning news report. Stay updated with the latest developments. And for more stories, simply scan the QR code on your screen to access our full coverage across all media platforms. Until next time, สวัสดีค่ะ

and been keeping the border safe and secure for the anti media as well as the ASEAN observers team opposite Chongjom area in Surin province, and the site is called Osamek. Originally it was actually a casino, but as it turned out, because of the recent clash in December, that required the Thai military or the Thai troops to advance in order to control the whole area as part of the safety and security that needs to be provided to the Thai troops. And we discovered on the facade it was the casino, but in the background, this whole compound was actually used as a scam center, a big scam center, in fact. And we discovered this by accident because, obviously, as I said, the military conducted the operations as part of the assault against the aggression used by the Cambodian Armed Forces as the military bases, shooting snipers as well as flying drones to attack the Thai troops in the area. So that resulted in us of having to counterattack and to take control of the area. And as I said, the discovery was quite shocking to say the least, because it was a big compound that we discovered. The media was in shock as well when they discovered the size and the scale of the compound itself, as well as the AOT. And we hope that the AOT will report accordingly the truth that they have discovered and found, that compound being the scam center. And that really creates the impact and effect around the world, and the world should know what is lying behind the scene in Osamek area. And also on the 18th of September, the Ministry of Defense as well as the Ministry of Social Security and the Human Security conducted a joint meeting whereby we have come to an agreement of creating what we call the Ban Man Kong, Mu Ban Chai Dan, which is like the border village as part of the security aspect. And this whole idea is to have the veterinary, the people who actually fought in the war and the ex-military officers as well as their families to settle in the areas along the border to create the safe zone and secured zone for the general public to live in. And the collaboration between the two ministries have been agreed in principle, and it will be forwarded to the cabinet for further approval. And this is a very good news, because at the moment the Ministry of Defense is not only collaborating with the Ministry of Social Security and Human Security, but is also collaborating or looking to collaborate with other government agencies, be they Ministry of Tourism and Sports and Ministry of Culture, in conducting a secured and safe areas for along the border, not only limited to the Thailand-Cambodia border, but border around Thailand. All right, so let's move on to the next slides of events from the Ministry of Foreign Affairs. We have had quite a very fruitful meeting between the Deputy Prime Minister and Minister of Foreign Affairs with the Conciliation Commission. I would like to provide you an update on the current situation. The update was actually the Ministry of Foreign Affairs regarding the first meeting with the Conciliation Commission under UNCLOS, conciliation proceedings between Thailand and Cambodia last week, from the 14th to 16th of September in Singapore. The Thai delegation was led by Deputy Prime Minister and Minister of Foreign Affairs, Siasak Phongket Kao, in his capacity as agent, and Ambassador Songchai Chai Patiyut as deputy agent, together with representatives from the Ministry of Foreign Affairs, the other relevant agencies with the knowledge and specialized expertise, namely the Royal Thai Navy and the Ministry of Energy. There were two main agendas at this meeting that was agreed upon. First was on the procedural matters. Both sides adopted two key documents, which are the terms of appointment and rules of procedure, setting out the rules and framework governing the conduct of the Commission's proceedings, including arrangements and guidelines for subsequent meetings. Secondly, the agreement.

agreement on or the agenda was actually on the substantive matters. Opening statements were delivered by the Deputy Prime Ministers and Minister of Foreign Affairs, as well as on the opposing side by the representative from Cambodia, basically the agents of both sides. For Thailand, Deputy Prime Minister Sihasak reaffirmed that Thailand's commitment to participating in this process in good faith and with a clear purpose, which is to seek a solution on maritime delimitation. And Thailand will defend its sovereignty, sovereign rights and its legitimate entitlements under international law. He also stressed that this process cannot be considered separately from the broader context of bilateral relations between the two countries. He further explained that Cambodia has repeatedly vilified Thailand through false narratives, including at international forums, which has undermined the atmosphere of building mutual trust and confidence. And the next meeting with the Conciliation Commission is tentatively due for October 2026, and the date and venue of which will be announced in due course by the Ministry of Foreign Affairs. The conciliation process is not a court proceeding. That's a very important point to make. And at the end of the process, the Commission will offer recommendations which the two parties may use as a basis for further discussions bilaterally to reach a sustainable resolution as appropriate. The Ministry of Foreign Affairs and the relevant agencies remain fully committed to safeguarding Thailand's national interests, and we will continue to keep the public informed of any further progress on this matter. And this is the summary of what the Ministry of Foreign Affairs has to say about the recent event that took place between the 14th and the 16th of September. On another issue, on obviously the conduct of the Royal Thai Army along the border in safeguarding the sovereignty of the Thai nations, we've had the deputy spokesperson of the Royal Thai Army recounting and talking about the situation of Hill 450, how Thailand conducted and negotiated with the Cambodian counterparts to settle the situation and eventually have them fill in all the Kool-Aid, all the trenches that they dug up earlier, and retreated accordingly. That's the first point. Another second point on the situation of the Priya Vihear temple, on the accusation by the Cambodian side that Thailand actually used weapons to attack the historical site. And the response to that by the Thai authorities is that the historical site itself was actually used as military bases by the Cambodian forces, and under the international law, we reserve the rights to fire or to attack the sites that are used as military bases, regardless of what the site is. So we reserve the right to protect the safety and security of our troops, and of course the safety and security of our citizens. So that's the explanation from the Thai authorities accordingly on the situation of the Priya Vihear temple. And we also had a meeting, obviously by the Ministry of Culture. They forwarded the letter in protest to the Miss Universe Cambodia organizer for violating and using the photo list of the intangible cultural heritage for humanity. And hopefully with the information as shown on the screen here, the channels that you can continue to communicate with us and follow the latest updates and news and information as shown on the screen here. You can capture the screen and download the QR code accordingly to be updated on the latest news and information. And as I mentioned earlier in our opening remarks, that the press conference will be conducted regularly every month. And should there be any needs for more frequent press conferences to be conducted, we will inform the public accordingly through the channels that are being shown on the screen here. And that's all that we have here for the press conference on the 22nd of September 2026. And we'll bring you more updates and information in the following month or so. และทั้งหมดนี้นะครับก็คือการแถลงข่าวของศูนย์ข่าวสารสถานการณ์ไทยกัมพูชาครับอย่าลืมติดตามนะครับช่องทางการติดต่อสื่อสารผ่านทางเว็บไซต์แล้วก็ Facebook ต่างๆที่เรานำเสนออยู่บนสกรีนอยู่แผ่นฉายตอนนี้นะครับให้ท่านได้สามารถติดตามข้อมูลข้อเท็จจริง